Cause we love them. 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Tell me, ever strong, ever hard, ever ready, ever steady. All the children's in the picnic. Don't bother.

Africa for where you want, Africa for where you need. 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If the cup is always full, you will never plant a seed. Upliftment in life is a must, we all agree. Every day we go away, one day it must run dry. Spitting at the sky, it will fall in your eye. These people coming up

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